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3: Mostly cloudy skies continue overnight with lows dropping down to the upper 40s. Despite a dry start to our Thursday, rain showers develop in the afternoon. Moderate to heavy rainfall will likely continue throughout Thursday and even into Friday. Most of West Michigan will see right around a half to an inch of rain total, and it'll be quite windy on Friday with northwest winds at 15 to 20 miles per hour. Temperatures cooler during this time frame with highs in the mid-50s. Tracking West Michigan's weather, I'm Storm Team 8 meteorologist Sarah Flynn.
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0: Hey, it's Scotty Bud. Thursday morning, I'll have another one of my favorite things lists, and we'll send you to see Engelbert Humperdinck at Firekeepers Casino. 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

some of y'all never been down south too much. I'm gonna tell you a little bit about this so that you understand what I'm talking about. Down there we have a plant that grows out in the woods and the fields. Looks something like a turnip green. Nearby call it poke salad. Poke salad. Used to know a girl lived down there and she'd go out in the evenings and pick her a mess of it. Carry it home and cook it for supper. 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They did all right.

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1: Mostly cloudy skies continue overnight with lows dropping down to the upper 40s. Despite a dry start to our Thursday, rain showers develop in the afternoon. Moderate to heavy rainfall will likely continue throughout Thursday and even into Friday. Most of West Michigan will see right around a half to an inch of rain total, and it'll be quite windy on Friday with northwest winds at 15 to 20 miles per hour. Temperatures cooler during this time frame with highs in the mid-50s. Tracking West Michigan's weather, I'm Storm Team 8 meteorologist Sarah Flynn.
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2: Mostly cloudy skies continue overnight with lows dropping down to the upper 40s. Despite a dry start to our Thursday, rain showers develop in the afternoon. Moderate to heavy rainfall will likely continue throughout Thursday and even into Friday. Most of West Michigan will see right around a half to an inch of rain total, and it'll be quite windy on Friday with northwest winds at 15 to 20 miles per hour. Temperatures cooler during this time frame with highs in the mid-50s. Tracking West Michigan's weather, I'm Storm Team 8 meteorologist Sarah Flynn.
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4: Cloudy tonight, lows near 50. We'll see a dry start to Thursday with rain developing in the afternoon, highs near 58. Rain will be steady and even heavy at times overnight Thursday into Friday. Getting breezy Friday with high temperatures near 58. We'll see some lake effect rain showers, especially close to Lake Michigan. By the time we get to Saturday, back to sunshine, the wind settles, but chilly, highs near 55, back to the low 60s by Sunday. Tracking Southwest Michigan's weather, I'm Storm Teammate Chief

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1: Cloudy tonight, lows near 50. We'll see a dry start to Thursday with rain developing in the afternoon, highs near 58. Rain will be steady and even heavy at times overnight Thursday into Friday. Getting breezy Friday with high temperatures near 58. We'll see some lake effect rain showers, especially close to Lake Michigan. By the time we get to Saturday, back to sunshine, the wind settles, but chilly, highs near 55, back to the low 60s by Sunday. Tracking Southwest Michigan's weather, I'm Storm Teammate Chief Meteorologist Ellen Baca.
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0: Hey, it's Scotty Bud. Thursday morning, I'll have another one of my favorite things lists, and we'll send you to see Engelbert Humperdinck at Firekeepers Casino. 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
1: Cloudy tonight, lows near 50. We'll see a dry start to Thursday with rain developing in the afternoon, highs near 58. Rain will be steady and even heavy at times overnight Thursday into Friday. Getting breezy Friday with high temperatures near 58. We'll see some lake effect rain showers, especially close to Lake Michigan. By the time we get to Saturday, back to sunshine, the wind settles, but chilly, highs near 55, back to the low 60s by Sunday. Tracking Southwest Michigan's weather, I'm Storm Teammate Chief Meteorologist Ellen Baca.
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2: Cloudy tonight, lows near 50. We'll see a dry start to Thursday with rain developing in the afternoon, highs near 58. Rain will be steady and even heavy at times overnight Thursday into Friday. Getting breezy Friday with high temperatures near 58. We'll see some lake effect rain showers, especially close to Lake Michigan. By the time we get to Saturday, back to sunshine, the wind settles, but chilly, highs near 55, back to the low 60s by Sunday. Tracking Southwest Michigan's weather, I'm Storm Teammate Chief Meteorologist Ellen Baca.
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2: Cloudy tonight, lows near 50. We'll see a dry start to Thursday with rain developing in the afternoon, highs near 58. Rain will be steady and even heavy at times overnight Thursday into Friday. Getting breezy Friday with high temperatures near 58. We'll see some lake effect rain showers, especially close to Lake Michigan. By the time we get to Saturday, back to sunshine, the wind settles, but chilly, highs near 55, back to the low 60s by Sunday. Tracking Southwest Michigan's weather, I'm Storm Teammate Chief Meteorologist Ellen Baca.
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0: Hey, it's Scotty Bud. Thursday morning, I'll have another one of my favorite things lists, and we'll send you to see Engelbert Humperdinck at Firekeepers Casino. 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
3: Cloudy tonight, lows near 50. We'll see a dry start to Thursday with rain developing in the afternoon, highs near 58. Rain will be steady and even heavy at times overnight Thursday into Friday. Getting breezy Friday with high temperatures near 58. We'll see some lake effect rain showers, especially close to Lake Michigan. By the time we get to Saturday, back to sunshine, the wind settles, but chilly, highs near 55, back to the low 60s by Sunday. Tracking Southwest Michigan's weather, I'm Storm Teammate Chief Meteorologist Ellen Baca.
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3: Overcast today and cool with rain developing this afternoon. High temperature right around 60. As we head in the overnight, rain likely. An isolated thundershower. Low temperature right around 50. As we head into Friday, mostly cloudy, cool and breezy with a chance of rain showers. They'll lighten up late in the day with a high temperature right around 56. As we head in the weekend, mostly sunny to sunny conditions with high temperatures 55 Saturday, 62 Sunday. I'm Storm Team 8 meteorologist Matt Kirkwood tracking Southwest Michigan. Weather.
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0: Scotty Bunn in the morning on Cool FM, the grassroots. I always thought growing up as a kid that that was the Guess Who. Man, was I off. That's all right. How you doing this morning? 54 degrees in Kalamazoo. We're getting rain today, but it's not going to be till this afternoon, probably on your drive home from work. Here's what's up today. Got some bad news if you're in Allegan. Details coming up in a couple of minutes. If you're traveling on Halloween, I've also got some bad news for you. Well, maybe not. What's going on in Vicksburg? The folks that own that old mill are making some noise. We'll tell you about the latest. Got one of my favorite things lists coming up at 8 o'clock. One of the totally selfish things I do on my radio show every week. Just one of them. Oh, and we're going to send you to see Engelbert Humperdinck. These tickets are hotter than I expected. People are begging for them. We may do that in the 7 o'clock hour, possibly in the 8 o'clock hour, but for sure this morning, we will send you to see Engelbert Humperdinck at Firekeepers. November 13th is the show, by the way. All right, anything you want to talk about, you can always text me. Keep our text number in your phone. It is 80373. We made it shorter for you. 80373. You text. It comes right here in the studio. I see it. I text back. That's how it works. Sports is on deck on Cool FM. Good morning.
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0: 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Brewers are up 3-0 in that series. Chance for them to wrap it up tonight at 8 o'clock. Game 3 of the Tampa Bay-Cleveland series is today at 1 o'clock. That series is tied 1-1. Pistons over the Timberwolves last night, 128-106. NFL, Seahawks, and Broncos will play tonight, a couple of 3-2 teams. And the Red Wings play the Flyers tonight. The Flyers have yet to win in 8 games this season.
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Scotty Bunn in the morning in Cool FM. How you doing this morning? 54 degrees. In case you missed it yesterday before we took off, before 10 o'clock, we found out that those getting Social Security will be getting a raise next year. They call it COLA, cost of living adjustment, 3.6% of a raise. Not sure that's keeping up with inflation, but as my dad would say, better than a stick in the eye.

Scotty Bud in the morning on Cool FM. There's a boil advisory in Allegan. Some residents are being advised to boil their water following a main break Wednesday afternoon. Happened at the corner of Delano Street and Davis Street. And as a result, water service was shut off while they made the repair. County Fairgrounds and also the residents to the south were primarily affected. It's expected to last for at least 3 days. The city says they'll notify everybody once it is lifted.

0: Naughty Butt in the Morning on Cool FM. Good morning. You getting ready for Halloween? It's coming. It always sneaks up on us. If you're traveling, listen up. The TSA is reminding travelers they can't bring fake weapons and bombs through security, even though they need them for their costume. Of course. But you know how people are. If you're flying this Halloween, listen up. You can wear a costume within reason. They say comfortable pajama-like costumes are okay. But don't be coming with devil makeup and a big old mask, because you're going to have to take all that off. Also, don't bring any weapon-like accessories. This should be common sense, but, you know, there's not a lot of common sense anymore. So no knives and swords and all that stuff. Powder and liquid makeup are allowed. They're okay in both carry-on and checked luggage. You can bring candy. Maybe even to bribe the TSA people. I don't know. And pumpkins. Even carved jack-o'-lanterns are allowed in carry-on bags. The last time we got stopped and searched by TSA was when my wife had a gift in her carry-on, and it was three big candles that were wrapped. They had to unwrap them. So don't do that. Be safe if you're going through TSA on Halloween. I would not want to have their job on that day.
1: Two Inkster boys, 6 and 4 years old, have been found safe in an Ohio cornfield after their father abducted them yesterday morning. Now, he has been identified as 36-year-old Brandon Lee. He was found dead from a self-inflicted gunshot. The mother of the boys called police just after 10 a.m. Wednesday after Lee had tried to tie her to a bed, hit her with a firearm, and restrained her before he left with the boys. Lee also threatened to kill the boys and himself in a phone call with her after he left. A suspicious package found near Pearl Street Northwest and Ottawa Avenue Northwest in downtown Grand Rapids last night resulted in the bomb squad being activated. Police closed several nearby businesses when they responded around 7 p.m. The bomb squad x-rayed the package. Officers have not released those pictures. They also tried to open the package. They were heard yelling "fire in the hole" before an explosion could be heard on Ottawa Avenue. In the WKZO newsroom, I'm Mike Alarney.
2: Notice of lien on the house?
3: Who's it from?
2: The hospital. The ER bill from your heart attack. I mean, what were we supposed to do? Let you die?
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11: Overcast today and cool with rain developing this afternoon. High temperature right around 60. As we head in the overnight, rain likely, an isolated thundershower. Low temperature right around 50. As we head into Friday, mostly cloudy, cool and breezy with a chance of rain showers. They'll lighten up late in the day with a high temperature right around 56. As we head in the weekend, mostly sunny to sunny conditions with high temperatures 55 Saturday, 62 Sunday. I'm starting to meet meteorologist Matt Kirkwood tracking Southwest Michigan. Weather.
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The National Weather Service has issued the first winter weather advisory of the season for higher elevations in four states. That's Colorado, Wyoming, Nevada, and Utah. Northern Colorado could see the worst of it with 6 to 12 inches of snow tonight.

0: Howdy, bud, in the morning on Cool FM. Good morning. 54 in Kalamazoo. It rained later on this afternoon. High of 60. Remember the other day we talked about the group that owns the old mill in Vicksburg? And they wanted to make a big old honking 10,000-seater for concerts, outdoor concerts. And so that's currently going through the village. They're hoping they're going to get the okay, but they've already said they're going to have a summer concert series next year anyway. They said concert dates will be announced after the approval from the village council. So I don't know if they are expecting or already know that they'll get the approval, but that's what they said. So that brings the next question. What kind of musical acts will the village of Vicksburg be bringing to the old mill for 10,000 people? Will it be one of these local classic rock cover bands? Will it be a Taylor Swift cover band? Will it be the guy who plays on Friday nights at Main Street Pub? Is it going to be Elton John? Barry Manilow? Paul Anka? I guess we'll find out as soon as they get it all figured out. I always like to set my sights low, my expectations low, so I'm not disappointed. Hopefully they've got some cool stuff in the works, because I'm looking forward to going out there for a concert. That'd be pretty cool.
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9: 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Like Jersey Boys and Beautiful, the next inspiring musical mega hit is here. 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
0: 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Brewers over the Dodgers 6-2. They have a stranglehold on that series. They lead at 3-0. Game 4 tonight at 8. Meanwhile, Game 3 of the Tampa Bay-Cleveland series is today, 1 o'clock, a day game. That series is tied 1-1. Pistons over the Timberwolves last night, 128-106. NFL tonight, Seahawks and Broncos. And the Red Wings play the Flyers tonight. The Flyers have yet to win in 8 games this season.
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Cool FM. Good morning. Well, the saga of Barry Manilow continues. He had to cancel more shows a couple of nights ago after just performing two songs. He walked off stage. He had a weeks-long break, returned to the Westgate Las Vegas Resort and Casino, and then got on stage, did two songs, left. There was some fan footage video out there. Barry Manilow said, "Talk amongst yourselves," and he walked off stage and never came back. Yikes. His people said he had bronchitis.

Scotty Bunn in the morning on Cool FM. Well, Pope Leo resumed his regular diet, started walking, and celebrated Mass in the hospital Wednesday as he recovered from surgery to remove a cancerous mass from his lung. When he went in for the surgery, nobody was talking about the cancer at all, but now it has been announced that he had some sort of lung cancer. It's a common type, but they say he

0: It's Scotty Bud in the morning on Cool FM. Good morning. Rain after 3 today and 60 degrees. We're at 54 this morning. Well, the new owners of the old mill in Vicksburg are making some noise, trying to push through an outdoor concert area. And they're also trying to buy Angels Crossing Golf Club. But apparently the village of Vicksburg has said no. They voted unanimously to block the sale of Angels Crossing Golf Club to the owners of the former Fox River paper mill. Interesting. I like Angels Crossing Golf Course. I haven't been there in a few years. It's a little pricey for me. I think it's close to $70 to play 18 there. I have a hard time prying open the wallet to pay $70 for golf. But I do love the course. I'll probably play out there in the next year or two. I like it that much. But the sale, the village put the kibosh on that. So that's where we stand.
1: The congressional campaign from Democratic State Senator Sean McCann in Kalamazoo getting a boost yesterday with a rally featuring McCann and former Transportation Secretary Pete Buttigieg. Buttigieg saying incumbent Republican Congressman Bill Heisinger, quote, is no Fred Upton, unquote. He added that Upton was known for standing up to his party when it was the right thing to do. Heisinger responded saying nothing says out of touch like McCann bringing Buttigieg into campaign with him. The Cook Political Report recently moved the 4th District U.S. House race to a toss-up from leaning Republican. Comstock Township ending its contract with the Kalamazoo Area Building Authority. The board voting 6-1 this month to give CABA a one-year written notice. They were ending the deal. Township Supervisor Ben Martin says they need to take control of inspections. Martin says, quote, it's time for this township to take care of its own backyard, its own residents, its own business. Now, CAPA has been doing inspections for more than a decade in Comstock Township. I'm Mike Alarney, WKZO News.
2: A Better Life with Dr. Sanjay Gupta.
3: You hear a lot of criticism of young people these days, so I wanted to share something hopeful. A big new Gallup survey done in conjunction with Harvard's Making Caring Common project asked more than 2,000 young people what they want. And nearly 8 in 10 said they want a job that helps other people. Here's the striking part. The ones who most wanted to make a positive impact were also far more likely to say their own lives felt meaningful. As one of the researchers put it, helping others is good for our mental health, and this generation is finding real purpose in that. They do face hurdles too, like with money and screen time, but here's what you might do. If there is a young person in your life, help them find work and causes that matter to them. Purpose is not a luxury. That's a thing to remember. Purpose can be good medicine for the mind. I'm Dr. Sanjay Gupta, helping you live a better life.
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Scotty Bud in the Morning on Cool FM. There's a new documentary coming out about Bea Arthur, the actress. There's a trailer out. You can watch it now. I don't know who was clamoring for a documentary about Bea Arthur, but it's coming. She was in All in the Family. Remember that? Then she got her own show called Maud. And by the way, the title of the documentary is I've Done Everything Except Porn, which is a direct quote from her. It's coming soon.

0: Scotty Bud of the Morning on Cool FM. Good morning. Rain headed our way later this afternoon. All right, on Thursday mornings around this time, I do one of the selfish things that I do every week here on this show, and that is my favorite things list. The World Series is going to start soon, so who's it going to be? Maybe a couple of small market teams. One of my buddies hoping for that. Brewers, Rays, Dodgers look like they are going to get knocked out. Never root for Cleveland. Either way, you got to figure out who you're going to root for, right? If it's not your team. Which brings me to this. I'm a Tiger fan, of course, because I grew up in Michigan. Some of you grew up here and root for other teams. I never understood that. Front runners, mostly. But the question is, what other baseball teams do you root for other than your favorite team? And I have a handful. And here are my five. San Francisco Giants. I lived out in that area in 83 and 84. Went to a few games there at the old Candlestick. I missed most of the Detroit Tigers' great season of 1984 because I couldn't watch any games. Right? So I didn't get to watch the Tigers very much until the playoffs. But once in a while, I would still root for the Giants. Number four, the Kansas City Royals. One of my buddies loves George Brett, so I root for Brett, or I rooted for Brett. And I got to see the 85 World Series up close and personal because I spent the summer of 85 in Missouri. So that was the year of the Royals Cardinals. Number three is the White Sox. Back in the day, the White Sox had Mike Squires on their team. He's from Kalamazoo. Still lives here. I rooted for him, rooted for them. I like Tony Bernazard on their team as well. Number two is the Pirates. Another one of my buddies is a Pirate fan. So I always keep an eye on them. They had some great teams when we were growing up. Stargell and Parker and Bill Madlock, Kenta Colvey, Clemente before us a little bit. And the number one team I root for other than the Tigers, the Cubbies. When I was a kid, and maybe you too, one of the 13 channels we got on our TV was WGN out of Chicago. Think about that. We're 2 hours away from Chicago. We only get 13 channels on our television growing up. And one of them was a Chicago station. By the way, we could also pick up a South Bend station. So when I got home from school every day, when I'm 10 years old, the Cubs are on almost every frickin' day. And I'd watch Jack Brickhouse at the mic. So I had a certain love for the Cubs that, for the most part, continues today. Who's your favorite team that you root for other than your number one team? Let me know. You can text me, 80373.
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0: Cool FM Sports, Brewers over the Dodgers 6-2. The Brewers are up 3-0 in that series. Game 4 is tonight with a chance for the Brewers to take the series. Meanwhile, Game 3 of the Tampa Bay-Cleveland series is today at 1 o'clock, day game. That series tied at 1. Pistons beat the Timberwolves last night, 128-106. NFL Seahawks and Broncos tonight. And the Red Wings play the Flyers tonight. The Flyers have yet to win in 8 games this season.
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Scotty Bud of the Morning on Cool FM. Well, you probably heard all this week we are sending you to see Engelbert Humperdinck live in concert at Firekeepers Casino. It'll be Friday night, November 13th. You must be 21 to win the tickets, and I want to give you a pair right now. We'll take caller 10-343-1111. Good luck from Cool FM.

Scotty Bud of the Morning on Cool FM. Congratulations to Ken Stouts of Marshall. He's going to see Engelbert Humperdinck at Firekeepers. That show is Friday night, November 13th. We've got your tickets all this week on Cool FM.

0: I know what the kids need, right? You come to my house, I go full size, not fun size. Full size, not fun. What's fun about this? Nothing, actually. Truth be told, you know what's fun? Candy bar you can lay down on. Yeah, that's fun. I rock full size, if you will, and I have all the candy food groups represented. And when I say that, I mean, you know, I have a chocolate caramel situation for you, if you will. Chocolate peanut butter, chocolate with nougat, chocolate with nuts. Not a lot of nuts. Not, I'm not going to unload an Almond Joy on you and expect you to dig that, man. That is too much nuts, Johnny Protein. Go lift weights elsewhere, all right? That's not what we're about tonight. Maybe we do a Snickers or Mr. Goodbar. That's good proportions right there. Some, if not all, of the M&M family at my party. What if I don't like chocolate at all? Well, don't sweat that, my friend, because then I have you covered in what I like to refer to the pectin-based fruit chews. I.e. Skittles, Dots, Jujubes, Mexican hats if I can find them. Razzles, Razzles, half candy, half gum. What is it? Don't overthink it. Let the razzle become you. Eat it, chew it, spit it out, put it in your sister's hair. Don't worry about it. It's Halloween, man. Don't overthink this.
1: 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Congratulations. 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
2: If you're looking for something scary to celebrate and you can't wait until Halloween, Kalamazoo City Utilities says, imagine what you would do on a day without water. Access may be as easy as turning on a tap, but it's becoming tougher all the time with new pollutants, climate change, aging infrastructure, and cyber attacks, along with new data centers threatening water supplies nationwide. Kalamazoo City Commission has declared today, Thursday, October 15th, as Imagine a Day Without Water Day. To our north, the Kent County Sheriff's Office says the Flock safety camera that was vandalized yesterday morning in Cortland Township was the ninth vandalized so far this year there. Small fire was sparked at the camera's location on 14 Mile Road near Northland Drive. It's under investigation for either being set on purpose or being the result of the damage that was done. Kent County has 62 Flock safety cameras positioned on county-maintained roads and automatically reading license plates of all passing vehicles. Michael Arney, WKZO News.
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3: Storm system will move across the area over the next 24 hours. That's going to lead to overcast conditions today with rain developing this afternoon with a high temperature right around 60. Cloudy, breezy, rain showers likely tonight with a low right around 52. As we head into Friday, mostly cloudy, cool and breezy. A chance of showers and isolated thunderstorm. High temperature right around 56. Into the weekend, we'll bring back the sunshine both Saturday and Sunday. It's going to be cool. I'm Storm Team 8 meteorologist Matt Kirkwood, tracking Southwest Michigan's weather.
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Scotty Bud in the morning on Cool FM. I know it's only October, but winter has hit the West. The National Weather Service has issued a first winter weather advisory of the season in four states: Colorado, Wyoming, Nevada, and Utah. Northern Colorado could see the worst of it, by the way. 6 to 12 inches of snow on the way in the Rocky Mountains. Woo!

0: Scotty Bud in the morning on Cool FM. Good morning. Looks like rain later this afternoon. Maybe 3 o'clock or so. Otherwise, 60 degrees today. Rain tomorrow, too, by the way. Yeah. So that mill group out in Vicksburg says they're going to host some outdoor concerts next summer. Now, they've already applied to the village to have a big old honking outdoor concert venue that'll seat about 10,000 people. The village is still thinking about that. They're going to vote on it. But I think that they knew that this was coming. So I don't know how long they're going to deliberate over that. So the next question becomes, what kind of bands are you going to book in a 10,000-seater? You know? Is it going to be the local cover band? Is it going to be Elton John? Who's coming? Barry Manilow? I don't know. Actually, he's not on tour right now. He had to cancel the other night. So we'll have to wait and see who they get to fill 10,000 seats. I have some ideas. I haven't seen Def Leppard in a few years. Let's go.
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Scotty Bud of the Morning on Cool FM. Well, Barry Manilow had to cancel some more shows. It looks like more health issues. He was coming off a long break, and he had returned to the International Theater at the Westgate Las Vegas Resort and Casino. But he stopped after two songs and told the crowd, "Talk amongst yourselves," and then left and never came back. There is video, by the way, if you want to see it online, of course. His people said he has bronchitis, by the way.

0: Got Me Bud in the Morning on Cool FM. Good morning. How's your Thursday going so far? We've got rain coming later. Looks like the satellite's saying like 3 o'clock-ish, give or take. So we're going to get wet today and tomorrow. Be a wet start to the weekend. Well, there's good news. The Pope is back to normal as you can be after surgery, I guess. Pope Leo recovering from surgery to remove a cancerous mass from his lung. Ugh. Surgeons removed the lower lobe of his right lung. He's got the most common type of lung cancer. There's a specific name for it. I can't pronounce it, so I won't try. Pope is 71, and they say he is recovering nicely as we speak. Good news for the Pope.
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6: Storm system will move across the area over the next 24 hours. That's going to lead to overcast conditions today with rain developing this afternoon with a high temperature right around 60. Cloudy, breezy, rain showers likely tonight with a low right around 52. As we head into Friday, mostly cloudy, cool and breezy. A chance of showers, an isolated thunderstorm, high temperature right around 56. Into the weekend, we'll bring back the sunshine both Saturday and Sunday. It's going to be cool. I'm Storm Team Meteorologist Matt Kirkwood, tracking Southwest Michigan's weather.
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I'll see you tomorrow morning. 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
5: Storm system will move across the area over the next 24 hours. That's going to lead to overcast conditions today with rain developing this afternoon with a high temperature right around 60. Cloudy, breezy, rain showers likely tonight with a low right around 52. As we head into Friday, mostly cloudy, cool and breezy. A chance of showers and isolated thunderstorm. High temperature right around 56. Into the weekend, we'll bring back the sunshine both Saturday and Sunday. It's going to be cool. I'm Storm Team Meteorologist Matt Kirkwood, tracking Southwest Michigan's weather.
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7: Showers continue to move into West Michigan. At times will be a moderate to heavy rainfall. High temperatures on the cooler side topping off in the mid-50s. Rain continues overnight with a low near 50. Scattered showers on Friday, but the bigger story will be the winds. They'll be coming from the northwest at 10 to 20 miles per hour with top gusts near 35 miles per hour. We'll dry out just in time for the weekend with sunshine returning and highs holding in the 50s. Tracking West Michigan's weather, I'm Storm Team 8 meteorologist Sarah Flynn.
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5: Showers continue to move into West Michigan. At times will be a moderate to heavy rainfall. High temperatures on the cooler side topping off in the mid-50s. Rain continues overnight with a low near 50. Scattered showers on Friday, but the bigger story will be the winds. They'll be coming from the northwest at 10 to 20 miles per hour with top gusts near 35 miles per hour. We'll dry out just in time for the weekend with sunshine returning and highs holding in the 50s. Tracking West Michigan's weather, I'm Storm Team 8 meteorologist Sarah Flynn.
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7: Western Michigan and Notre Dame open a weekend home-and-home series at Lawson Arena tomorrow night. 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I'm Robin Hood. The Broncos and the Fighting Irish skate tomorrow in Kalamazoo and Saturday night in South Bend. The Broncos are 2-0 after sweeping Ferris, led by NCHC Defenseman of the Week, Yonah Vaisanen, who is back after missing most of last season with an injury.
8: What's happened is he had a great summer. He looks just as good as he did when he got hurt last year, if not better. He's strong, he's fast, he's deceptive.
7: And Coach Pat Pershweiler added an offensive defenseman who transferred from Colgate and is paired with Vaisanen on the Bronco blue line.
8: You add in a transfer like Michael Neumeier, you know, who played 27 minutes a game or something like that at Colgate, led the country last year. It's too much. I told him he's going to play less here, and he's like, Coach, I need to play less so I can play at the speed I want to play at. And that was refreshing to hear from a young man who's actually asking for less ice time, whoever says that. But he's talented.
7: The Broncos and Notre Dame tomorrow night at 7. 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That's your Bronco update. I'm Robin Hood.
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6: Showers continue to move into West Michigan. At times will be a moderate to heavy rainfall. High temperatures on the cooler side topping off in the mid-50s. Rain continues overnight with a low near 50. Scattered showers on Friday, but the bigger story will be the winds. They'll be coming from the northwest at 10 to 20 miles per hour with top gusts near 35 miles per hour. We'll dry out just in time for the weekend with sunshine returning and highs holding in the 50s. Tracking West Michigan's weather, I'm Storm Team 8 meteorologist Sarah Flynn.
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0: Chairman of the Board, give me just a little more time. 207, I'm Jeff Cassidy. Glad to have you along this afternoon. A wet afternoon in store for us. Rain heading our way. Continuing through the night with a few thunderstorms. Probably after midnight tonight. Rain should be done by the morning hours, but we may get some lake effect rain showers around lunchtime tomorrow. Cloudy with a high in the 50s, falling into the 40s by dinner time. Right now, 60 in Kalamazoo. Coming up this afternoon, I'll make my picks for the Cool FM Football Challenge. Got a Beatle break at 3:30. And I'll put the spotlight on ELO's A New World Record album, released this day, 1976, celebrating its 50th anniversary, for today's Top 5 at 5. And, of course, the greatest hits of all time for your Thursday afternoon. Got the Beach Boys, Derek and the Dominoes, and Peter, Paul, and Mary coming up next on Cool FM.
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0: From the British invasion, that's the Zombies. Yeah, we are a little more than 2 weeks away from Halloween. Sounds like I'm going to see a bunch of costumes that I will have no idea what they are. Google released the top trending Halloween costumes for this year, and topping the list is Buddy the Unicorn from the horror film Buddy, followed by the squishy toy Nido, Nikki from the movie Obsession, and characters from Christopher Nolan's The Odyssey, all in the top end of the list. So The Odyssey, I know. I've heard of Obsession, haven't seen it. The other ones, no clue. But I'm thinking those are costumes for the older kids. I'm sure the little ones knocking on our doors will probably still be Spider-Men, princesses, and dinosaurs, which is good. That's fine. Can't wait. Love Halloween. Coming up, more great oldies on the way. Three Dog Night, The Left Bank, and Marvin Gaye. That's coming up next on Cool FM.
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10: Showers continue to move into West Michigan. At times will be a moderate to heavy rainfall. High temperatures on the cooler side topping off in the mid-50s. Rain continues overnight with a low near 50. Scattered showers on Friday, but the bigger story will be the winds. They'll be coming from the northwest at 10 to 20 miles per hour with top gusts near 35 miles per hour. We'll dry out just in time for the weekend with sunshine returning and highs holding in the 50s. Tracking West Michigan's weather, I'm Storm Team 8 meteorologist Sarah Flynn.
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0: Well, the Tigers didn't get to the postseason, but they did have a few highlights from some players. They just announced the finalists for the Gold Glove Awards. Dylan Dingler is nominated for the catchers, and Zach McKinstry nominated for utility players. We're still a few weeks away from the Rookie of the Year announcement, but you got to think that Kevin McGonigal is a shoe-in, right? The magazine Baseball America has already named him Rookie of the Year. MLB will make their announcement coming up on November 6th. Stay close. More great oldies on the way coming up. Jackson 5, The Animals, Fleetwood Mac up next, and got our Beatle break coming up at 3:30 on Cool FM.
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3: I'm Ringo, and I play the drums.
0: It's time for our Beatle break this afternoon. Got a song that was recorded on this day, 1970. John Lennon worked on a few songs in the studio that would end up on his Plastic Ono Band album. For a few of the songs, Ringo Starr joined him on drums and Klaus Voormann on bass. But for the song I'm going to play today, John was alone. He recorded 9 takes of the song, starting on acoustic guitar and then switching to electric guitar. But in the end, he decided to use the acoustic on the song. Has a similar sound to a few of John's songs on the White Album due to the fact that he started writing this song right around the same time when the Beatles were in India with the Maharishi. He just never finished it. But when it came time to record this album, he dug it up and found that the lyrics fit right in with the rest of the songs, with lines like, "Who am I supposed to be?" and "What am I supposed to do?" Recorded this day, 1970, our Beatle break today. It's John Lennon, "Look at Me," on Cool FM.

0: John Lennon, Look at Me, our Beatle break for this afternoon, recorded this day, 1970. We'll have another Beatle break coming up tomorrow at 3:30. Still to come, Buckingham's, Neil Diamond, Holly's on the way. I'll make my picks for the Cool FM Football Challenge. That's on the way shortly after 4 o'clock this afternoon. Right now it's time for our latest Broncos update on Cool FM.
1: Western Michigan and Notre Dame open a weekend home-and-home series at Lawson Arena tomorrow night. Here's your Bronco update. I'm Robin Hood. The Broncos and the Fighting Irish skate tomorrow in Kalamazoo and Saturday night in South Bend. The Broncos are 2-0 after sweeping Ferris, led by NCHC Defenseman of the Week, Yonah Vaisanen, who is back after missing most of last season with an injury.
2: What's happened is he had a great summer. He looks just as good as he did when he got hurt last year, if not better. He's strong, he's fast, he's deceptive.
1: And Coach Pat Firschweiler added an offensive defenseman who transferred from Colgate and is paired with Vaisanen on the Bronco blue line.
2: You add in a transfer like Michael Neumeier, you know, who played 27 minutes a game or something like that at Colgate, led the country last year. It's too much. I told him he's going to play less here, and he's like, Coach, I need to play less so I can play at the speed I want to play at. And that was refreshing to hear from a young man who's actually asking for less ice time, whoever says that. But he's talented.
1: The Broncos and Notre Dame tomorrow night at 7. 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That's your Bronco update. I'm Robin Hood.
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8: Showers continue to move into West Michigan. At times will be a moderate to heavy rainfall. High temperatures on the cooler side topping off in the mid-50s. Rain continues overnight with a low near 50. Scattered showers on Friday, but the bigger story will be the winds. They'll be coming from the northwest at 10 to 20 miles per hour with top gusts near 35 miles per hour. We'll dry out just in time for the weekend with sunshine returning and highs holding in the 50s. Tracking West Michigan's weather, I'm Storm Team 8 meteorologist Sarah Flynn.
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0: feel alright.
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0: Grassroots and Midnight Confessions. I'm Jeff Cassidy. It's time to make my picks for the Cool FM Football Challenge. There are a lot of matchups this week that seem like easy wins, and that usually means there's going to be a bunch of upsets. But I didn't take a lot of upsets. We'll see how this goes. For tonight's game, I'll take the Seahawks to beat the Broncos in Denver. On the Sunday games, the Jaguars take on the Texans in London. I'm going to go with the Jacksonville Jaguars. It's almost like a home game for them. They played so many games at Wembley Stadium. So I'm going to take the Jags. Got the Falcons to win at home against the Bears. Giants over the Saints. I'll take the Packers to beat the Cowboys on Sunday Night Football. Those are some of my picks. I didn't take the Lions because they're on a bye week this week. So I made my pick. Scotty Bud made his. Now you make yours. If you haven't signed up yet, well, it's very easy to do. Just go to our website, WQXC.com. 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Make your picks. If you beat at least one of us, you'll be in the running for free pizza from Ritterman's Pizza Perfect. Just make sure you get your picks in before the game tonight, or at least before the game's on Sunday, to have a chance at beating us. Yeah, Scott had an off week last week. Only had 7 correct picks. There were a lot of people in the running for that free pizza. We'll see how things work out this week. Doobie Brothers are on the way. The Birds and Norman Greenbaum all coming up next on Cool FM.
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6: A better life with Dr. Sanjay Gupta.
7: You hear a lot of criticism of young people these days, so I wanted to share something hopeful. A big new Gallup survey done in conjunction with Harvard's Making Caring Common project asked more than 2,000 young people what they want. And nearly 8 in 10 said they want a job that helps other people. Here's the striking part. The ones who most wanted to make a positive impact were also far more likely to say their own lives felt meaningful. As one of the researchers put it, helping others is good for our mental health, and this generation is finding real purpose in that. They do face hurdles too, like with money and screen time, but here's what you might do. If there is a young person in your life, help them find work and causes that matter to them. Purpose is not a luxury. That's a thing to remember. Purpose can be good medicine for the mind. I'm Dr. Sanjay Gupta, helping you live a better life.
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0: 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Really?

Coming up in about a half hour, top five at five, got a spotlight on the 50th anniversary of ELO's A New World Record. Feature five tracks from that album coming up on the top five at five on Cool FM.

0: beautiful voice of Karen Carpenter, superstar right there. Her brother, Richard Carpenter, celebrating his 80th birthday today. A lot of other folks celebrating October 15th, including Tiger pitcher Jack Flaherty, turning 31 today. Paige Davis from Trading Spaces turns 57. Sarah Ferguson, Duchess of York, she's 67 today. Celebrity chef Emeril Lagasse turns 67. And singer Chris DeBerg, the Lady in Red, he's 78 today. If you're celebrating October 15th, happy birthday to you as well. Got more great oldies on the way. Booker T and the MGs, Grand Funk, and the Archies coming up next on Cool FM.
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6: Scattered showers will slide through this evening with low temperatures falling to about 50 degrees. Look for mostly cloudy skies tomorrow with some off and on rain. The wind picks up strength out of the northwest with gusts at about 30 miles per hour and a high temperature near 60. Patchy frost as we wake up on Saturday morning. Plenty of sunshine is expected to stretch through the weekend and beyond. Temperatures perking back up into the 60s starting on Sunday, slowly warming things up through the course of next week. Tracking Southwest Michigan's weather, I'm Storm 2-8 meteorologist Scott Larson.
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2: It's time for the Top 5 at 5. I'm Jeff Cassidy. Today, putting the spotlight on a new world record. The album by the Electric Light Orchestra was released this day, 1976. Now, here in America, ELO was fairly successful. This was their most successful album up to this point. But in their native UK, this was their breakthrough album, even though it was their sixth album. We're going to spotlight five tracks from the album, starting with track two for the song Jeff Lynne leaned into their success in America by using the sound of an American ringtone on telephone line. ELO on Cool FM.

Telephone Line from a new world record, the Electric Light Orchestra. We're spotlighting that album today on its 50th anniversary. While their early albums, ELO, was more on the orchestral side with overtures and extended instrumental spotlights, the next song kind of continues that with a song about an opera singer who learns to be a rock singer. The song features vocals from Mary Thomas, a popular soprano on BBC symphonic programs. Mary makes a mistake coming in too early on her first line, but Jeff Lynne liked it and left it in the song. It's Rock Area on Cool FM.

0: Livin' Thing, first single release from A New World Record. Jeff Lynne said that he used a number of augmented chords in that song, something the Beatles and George Harrison would often use. We're spotlighting the Electric Light Orchestra album, A New World Record, released on this day, 1976. Most of the album was recorded at Musicland Studios in Munich, Germany. The album also introduced the now familiar ELO logo, designed by John Kosh, kind of a cross between a neon jukebox and a spaceship. Got two more tracks to feature from A New World Record. We'll do that in just a few minutes when the Top 5 continues on Cool FM.
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5: Mr. Thomas called recently and said he was frustrated with his current medication situation. He's on a very expensive and very important medication that thins his blood to prevent a heart attack or stroke. It was Saturday. He was out of medication, out of refills, and he was trying to go out of town for the weekend. We asked him to call his doctor's office to see if someone on call could send a new prescription in for him. Later in the afternoon, Mr. Thomas called back. His doctor's office had not contacted us, and he was starting to get really worried. Our staff went above and beyond to make sure Mr. Thomas was taken care of. 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
6: 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More.
0: Michigan's Oldies, Cool FM. I'm Jeff Cassidy. Spotlighting the album A New World Record. It was released 50 years ago this day, 1976. Heard three tracks from the album so far. Telephone Line, Rock Area, and Livin' Thing. Well, the song that leads off side two, ELO drummer Bev Bevan used an early version of electronic drums called a Moog processor in the song. Jeff Lynne said he was inspired by the Doobie Brothers sound on his guitar work for the song. It wasn't released as a single, but remains a fan favorite from the album. Electric Light Orchestra, it's a song called So Fine. Cool FM.

BLO Soul Fine, leading off side two of the album A New World Record. We're putting the spotlight on that album today. Final track I'm going to play from the album was a song that Jeff Lynne wrote in 1972 and recorded with his previous band, The Move. ELO had been performing it in their live concerts going back to 1973. One of the reasons they recorded the song for this album was that in 1974, Todd Rundgren's band Utopia began covering the song in their live shows, and journalists were asking ELO why they were covering a Utopia song. No, Jeff Lynne wrote this. It's called Do Ya, from the album A New World Record by the Electric Light Orchestra on Cool FM.

Electric Light Orchestra from the album A New World Record. That wraps up our spotlight on that album today. Coming up tomorrow for the Top 5 at 5, we'll spotlight some animals. Not the group, but songs about animals. That'll be for your Friday countdown on Cool FM.

0: Scotty, Bud, and I made our picks for the Cool FM Football Challenge today. 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Could get yourself free pizza from Ritterman's Pizza Perfect. All you have to do is pick the winning teams in the NFL better than at least one of us. You don't have to beat both of us, but if you do better than Scott, you're in the running. If you do better than me, you're in the running. Quite a few people were in the running this week. Who was it? DHOP054. Yahoo ID DHOP054 was our winner for this week and got that free pizza. Could be you next week. Get your picks in before the game tonight at 8 o'clock. Good luck. Got Paul McCartney on the way. Doobie Brothers coming up. Right now it's time for our latest Broncos update on Cool FM.
1: Western Michigan and Notre Dame open a weekend home-and-home series at Lawson Arena tomorrow night. Here's your Bronco update. I'm Robin Hood. The Broncos and the Fighting Irish skate tomorrow in Kalamazoo and Saturday night in South Bend. The Broncos are 2-0 after sweeping Ferris, led by NCHC Defenseman of the Week, Yonah Vaisanen, who is back after missing most of last season with an injury.
2: What's happened is he had a great summer. He looks just as good as he did when he got hurt last year, if not better. He's strong, he's fast, he's deceptive.
1: And Coach Pat Firschweiler added an offensive defenseman who transferred from Colgate and is paired with Vaisanen on the Bronco blue line.
2: You add in a transfer like Michael Neumeier, you know, who played 27 minutes a game or something like that at Colgate, led the country last year. It's too much. I told him he's going to play less here, and he's like, Coach, I need to play less so I can play at the speed I want to play at. And that was refreshing to hear from a young man who's actually asking for less ice time, whoever says that. But he's talented.
1: The Broncos and Notre Dame tomorrow night at 7. 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That's your Bronco update. I'm Robin Hood.
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11: Scattered showers will slide through this evening with low temperatures falling to about 50 degrees. Look for mostly cloudy skies tomorrow with some off and on rain. The wind picks up strength out of the northwest with gusts at about 30 miles per hour and a high temperature near 60. Patchy frost as we wake up on Saturday morning. Plenty of sunshine is expected to stretch through the weekend and beyond. Temperatures perking back up into the 60s starting on Sunday. slowly warming things up through the course of next week. Tracking Southwest Michigan's weather, I'm Storm 2-8 meteorologist Scott Larson.
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0: Jeff Cassidy has the top five at five every weekday afternoon. 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
7: Scattered showers will slide through this evening with low temperatures falling to about 50 degrees. Look for mostly cloudy skies tomorrow with some off and on rain. The wind picks up strength out of the northwest with gusts at about 30 miles per hour and a high temperature near 60. Patchy frost as we wake up on Saturday morning. Plenty of sunshine is expected to stretch through the weekend and beyond. Temperatures perking back up into the 60s starting on Sunday, slowly warming things up through the course of next week. Tracking Southwest Michigan's weather, I'm Storm 2-8 meteorologist Scott Larson.
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5: Scattered showers will slide through this evening with low temperatures falling to about 50 degrees. Look for mostly cloudy skies tomorrow with some off and on rain. The wind picks up strength out of the northwest with gusts at about 30 miles per hour and a high temperature near 60. Patchy frost as we wake up on Saturday morning. Plenty of sunshine is expected to stretch through the weekend and beyond. Temperatures perking back up into the 60s starting on Sunday, slowly warming things up through the course of next week. Tracking Southwest Michigan's weather, I'm Storm 2-8 meteorologist Scott Larson.
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